0: Hey, I'm Mario Lopez, and this is Now 105.1.
1: Back behind the mic and back to work. What up, Mario and Courtney Lopez here? Excited that we get to hang with you for the next few hours. A lot of radio fun to get into, including a great guest for Motivational Monday. Old School Body by Jake. Jake Steinfeld is going to tell us what is awesome.

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1: You're on Mario Courtney Lopez, wasting no time and getting right to a random question. What do you got, honey?
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1: next level.
2: If you were giving a commencement speech, what piece of advice would you give today's graduates?
1: It's only going to get tougher from this point forward. Be open-minded. 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Everybody's soft and wants it easy. Show some grit and you'll persevere.
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1: Omaro, Courtney Lopez. Music rolls on in a sec, but Cordo's going to quickly break down a few of the new things on TV and streaming.
2: Alice and Steve on Hulu. 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That's weird.
0: Well, I, you know, you can see that being an issue. That's out of the question if you're friends. You can't be dating your friend's daughter.
2: I mean, she is an adult, but that's still weird.
0: Nonetheless, if you're close friends, best friends, according to this premise, then yeah, that's a no-no.
2: I might have to watch this. Sesame Street Volume 3 on Netflix. 4 episodes of the beloved kids show. 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
0: Sesame Street still going strong.
2: Friday night, here we come. And Crashers on HGTV. Jonathan Knight from New Kids on the Block surprises homeowners and renovates their place in just 72 hours. No input is allowed.
3: Oh.
0: Yeah, Jonathan Knight, I've talked to him before. He's got his real estate license. He started getting into that. Back in his hometown in Boston. Good for him.
2: Good night. 1, 2.

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1: What's up, y'all? Mario Courtney Lopez and Office Romance. Jennifer Lopez's new film is streaming right now on Netflix. And I find this fascinating because, let's just take the title, Office Romance. If you're in any sort of corporate setting and you go to an HR meeting,

0: all they do is discourage romances in the office.
1: Mm-hmm. Especially if you're a superior to someone, which I believe she is.
0: Especially. Yeah. Yes. But just in general, they discourage it. Yeah. And they have stupid rules like, if you start to date, they want you to bring it to their attention. I'm like, what? I'm so glad I'm married, happily married. But like,
2: yeah, but you had romances before in the
0: sure. Met at work. You and I technically met at work. Think about it.
2: Yeah, we did.
0: What do you mean? Yeah, we did. We did.
1: It wasn't like an office setting.
0: It wasn't, but it was work nonetheless.
1: It was a stage where you were doing a chorus line, but yeah.
0: Nonetheless, it was work. My point is, you're constantly around a bunch of people. What else are you supposed to meet them, really, if not at work and you're in this situation? I can see you taking advantage of someone, maybe putting someone in a certain situation. Perhaps, maybe, that's a little different and stuff. You navigate that carefully. But I think it's a little too harsh to just say, hey, no romance in the office place. Yeah. And if you do, you have to report it. And when do you report it? After date one and say it doesn't go well.
1: I think.
0: Then you go, yeah. You know what I mean?
1: Yeah, like in the show The Office, Michael Scott's character at one point starts dating his boss and they have to sign these documents for HR saying we're in a relationship, we recognize whatever.
0: Too serious.
1: But he just referred to it as a love contract and then framed it. So
0: Yeah. I mean, the whole thing is bizarre. So I'm curious to see how in this day and age the movie is going to navigate all that. Maybe they're going to address it all. And then there was those rumors flying around that J-Lo was hanging out with Brett Goldstein romantically. And she had a funny answer to all that. She's like, listen, I've been married 4 times. I've been engaged 6 times. Last thing I'm going to do is get locked down right now. But she was pretty cool about
2: true story.
1: That. So that means they're probably dating.
0: Yeah.
2: Let her have fun.
3: Coming up. More Mario Lopez coming up.
0: To kids, summer isn't just time off. 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

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Yo, I'm Mario Lopez. Quick reminder to hit us up at On With Mario on Facebook and X, at On With Mario Lopez on IG, and make sure you click follow to join the fam. That way you never miss any of our radio fun. Also, the quickest way to request a song. In fact, if you got something you want to hear, just drop it in our mentions as we get back to the music. I've never seen

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1: Joe Amaro, Courtney Lopez, and I came across this article that health workers shared naming the most unhinged baby names that parents have chosen, and they were pretty shocking to say the least. I'm just gonna couple of them. We've actually talked about this before. Blessica.
2: We had
3: a court case in Courtney's court.
1: Mm-hmm. Yes. So Blessica
3: Blimpson.
1: Mm-hmm. Yeah. Oh my gosh. Blessica is hot in the streets right now. But my personal favorite, I think you're supposed to pronounce it Honesty, but they spell it HONASTY. But I think it's supposed to be Honesty. That is my new favorite name of all time.
3: The apostrophe throws me off.
2: Right.
1: Because that's quite the whole.
2: At first I was saying Honesty.
1: I knew an Aaron.
3: Aaron?
1: No, and they spelled it A-I-R-N, Aaron.
2: Aaron.
1: Like Air Jordan, but Aaron. And you pronounce
3: apostrophes
1: it
3: apostrophes aren't typically in a lot of
1: names.
3: Names, right?
1: Yes. I don't know too many.
3: It's a weird thing to add punctuation.
1: Yes. You keep it creative out there, peeps.
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1: Mario Courtney Lopez here with some quick health buzz for you. New research out of Harvard is saying that having one cup of coffee in the morning could help women stay healthy as they get older. Oh, you're going to be great then, honey. Harvard study followed a group of 50,000 women for 30 years, and drinking coffee every morning was linked to staying mentally sharp and physically stronger later in life. If you're wondering, decaf coffee and tea did not have the same effect.

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1: All right, got some June 8th birthdays to shout out shortly. Mario and Courtney Lopez here. Frazier's going to get those ready. Any obscure holidays to celebrate, honey?
2: It is Best Friends Day.
1: Best Friends. Aw, nice. You know, if you can have at least one or two people that you consider your best friends, you're a blessed individual.
2: And that's all you need.
1: That's all you need, really. And the way you can tell a difference is a good friend will help you move. Best friend will help you move a body.
2: Yeah.
3: Yep.
1: Those are the best friends.
2: Or you can tell who a friend is when everything you have goes away.
1: Exactly. Mm-hmm.

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1: Yo, I'm Mario Courtney Lopez.
0: Quickly squeezing in today's celeb birthdays. As always, Frazier's going to list them off. We're going to try to guess the ages.
2: Yay.
3: Formerly
2: Kanye West.
0: Kanye. Huh. I'm going to say he's hitting the fifth level, 50.
3: 51.
2: 49.
0: Ooh, close.
2: Juliana Margulies from The Good Wife.
3: Juliana is 52.
2: It might be Juliana.
0: It is Juliana.
2: Yeah, Juliana.
0: Hmm. I was going to guess that. I'll go 53.
2: 60.
0: Oh, wow.
3: Wow.
0: Looks great.
2: From In Living Color back in the day, Keenan Ivory Wayans.
3: Shanae.
0: He's hitting the seventh level. No, Jamie Foxx was Shanae. Keenan Ivory Wayans, 70.
3: But that was In Living Color, wasn't it?
2: Yeah.
3: Yes.
0: 69. 68. Ooh, okay.
4: More Mario Lopez coming up.
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1: Alvaro, Courtney Lopez, a few more songs. I'm going to fire up Zoom so we can chat with today's guest, Old School Body by Jake, my boy Jake Steinfeld. He's got an awesome new motivational project to tell us about when he joins us next.

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1: What's up, y'all? Mario Lopez. Joining me right now, actor, TV personality, and legendary fitness icon, my man, Jake Steinfeld. How you doing, Jake?
2: Wow, I gotta tell you, Mario, we go back a long way.
1: Yeah,
2: I mean, like, you know, were you before kids?
1: Yeah.
2: And I mean, I was just thinking about all the different times that you interviewed me and we've done stuff, and then you were a spokesperson for Body By, man.
1: That's right.
2: I remember one of the moments, I think we're at the Grove. I had just gotten back from running the 2012 Summer Games.
1: Yeah.
2: And I had the torch. I was one of 22 Americans that were, actually chosen to do it. And I came to the Grove and we did the interview. And I mean, man, we could just keep going on and on. But I'm super proud of everything you've done, man. And,
1: Thank you, my friend.
2: Hey, I'm part of the iHeart family now.
1: I love it. I love it. And the feeling's mutual. I've always been a big fan and getting to know you. You were just as cool in person. And so I love, you know, you're part of the family. Congratulations on that. Hey, Jake, before we get into all that stuff, I just wanted to address, I know you lost your house in the Palisades fire. Is the rebuild coming along, or where are we with that?
2: Yeah, you know, listen, we are in, my wife Tracy and I, if you remember Tracy, we live in Century City now. You know what? It's not home. And it was a very surreal moment, Mario. We lived in that home for 31 years.
1: Wow.
2: Our four kids grew up there. You know, having your children, I mean, what are the most important things to you in your life? Are the little handprints when they made, or the little pictures, or the you know, report cards? All that burned. You kind of have to look in the mirror when it all goes away, and you got to ask yourself the question: what are you made of?
3: More Mario Lopez coming up.
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1: Getting back to Jake Steinfeld, who's on Zoom with us this hour. Mario Lopez here. And Jake, you've been talking about motivation and discipline literally for decades. As far as the iHeartRadio station that you just launched, is it more of the same, or what will that be covering?
2: I mean, you know, look, we live in a town where you're in a car all day long. But us more than ever now, because I'm not a big Beverly Hills guy. So I pull out of this complex, you know, this apartment, and I go left to the beach and, you know, to see the house and see what's going on there. And, you know, our friends are down that way. And every day I'm kind of looking on the radio, whether it's Sirius or terrestrial radio, just for something kind of motivational, you know, something that was a little bit different. And there was nothing there. And I started thinking, and you know, as an entrepreneur, when the hair gets up on you, you know, on the back of your neck, you know, something's happening. And Ted Turner, who just passed away, was my mentor. You know, he gave me my start.
1: Yeah.
2: The fitness break on cable news network.
1: Yeah.
2: Then, you know, I went from the fitness breaks to doing, I had a syndicated Body by show. You know, I did a Body by Jake show with Sam Goldwyn Jr. And I did I don't know how many episodes on ESPN. And really just kept thinking, you know, I just own 30 minutes of real estate. Actually, I don't even own it, right? I rent 30 minutes of real estate.
1: Right.
2: Said, I want to create a 24-hour fitness television network. And once again, I talked to Ted, and we look at headline news. That's what a fitness television network could look like. And I launched Fit TV in 93.
1: I remember that.
2: And I sold it to Rupert Murdoch in 98. And it was an incredible moment in my life.
1: Wow.
2: Which I love basketball, and I wanted to buy an NBA team, but everybody in LA were buying minor league baseball teams. So I end up founding Major League Lacrosse. For another podcast.
1: Yeah, all right, hang tight. A little more. We're going to come back with Jason.
3: Refugees up in here tonight. No fighting. We got the refugees. 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
1: Mario Lopez here, getting back to Jake Steinfeld, who's hanging out on Zoom. Just launched a new iHeartRadio station. So essentially, Jake, are you talking about, are you going back sort of like a memory lane and just kind of these stories that we can learn from?
2: So let me tell you what happens. I want to go back to me driving from Century City to the West Side every day, right? And trying to find something to listen to that was motivational. There was nothing there. And I thought to myself, wait a second. I can do the same thing that I did with Fit TV, but I can do it in an audio version.
1: There you go.
2: And I can create these nuggets, mental health tips, wellness tips, nutrition tips, fitness tips, right? Mindset minutes, fuel up tips, all surrounded by great music of the late 70s, 80s, and 90s, which is my favorite stuff.
1: Love it.
2: And then I was introduced to the iHeart guys, and I have to tell you something. Guys like John Zellner, Joe Robinson, Bob Pittman. I mean, I have, as an entrepreneur, man, I have created everything on my own, right? And I go out there with my little pick and shovel and try to make it work. Sometimes it works, sometimes it doesn't work.
1: Yeah.
2: But this time to have a machine behind you and a family behind you, man,
1: yeah,
2: it's just amazing. I mean, a week ago, we were number five.
1: Wow.
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1: That's awesome, man. 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And hang tight. Come back and wrap it up in a sec, but first, more music.

0: 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Wrapping up with Jake Seinfeld, Mario Lopez here. Just launched Body by Jake Radio and iHeartRadio. And you couldn't have a better team. It's funny because I took my kids recently to see the Michael movie. Pittman got a shout out there because I forgot he used to run MTV. Yeah. And they made the whole thing. And Mike Myers calls him Pittman, and he goes off on him. And then he's responsible for putting Michael on MTV because they weren't showing any black artists during the time.
1: That's right. You're right.
0: They weren't. So he basically said, and he threatened the CBS head, who the Myers character, threatened to pull all his artists off MTV. So Pittman actually is essentially responsible for making Thriller the super, the greatest selling album of all time because the videos took it to another level. Jake, I could talk to you all day about all these. We're going to have you back, buddy. And I'd love to talk to you about all this. But listen, I want everyone to be sure to check out Body by Jake Radio on the free iHeartRadio app for Jake's curated music playlists, motivation, fitness tips, whole bunch of stuff. He's an awesome individual and just a great, great guy. Jake, again, we got to talk again. It's so great to see you. And I hope to see you in person soon, my man. And I appreciate your time.
1: Come on, let's do it, man. Let's get some food.
0: Let's do it. All right.
1: Come on. You know, let's definitely do it. But I'm proud of everything you're doing, man. And
0: thank you.
1: Let's you and I do a show together one of these days.
0: Sounds good.
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On With Mario on Facebook and X, at On With Mario Lopez on Instagram. Love hearing from you, so please hit us up. Questions, comments, whatever you got. A few more songs. I'm going to dig into our mentions to see what's on your mind. That's coming up next.

0: Mario on Facebook and X, at all Mario Lopez on IG, Mario Courtney Lopez. Your questions, comments, whatever you got. Love hearing from you. What'd you find for us today, honey?
1: Well, this is from at Tombow number 5. Okay. I think adults need summer vacations just like kids in school. Let's close down all of our jobs for 3 months and play outside. Can we please just go outside and play? Please?
0: The play part is funny. We definitely need to go outside, get a little sun, relax a little bit, step away from the computers and tablets. The playing part, though, that is subjective.
2: Mario Lopez will be right back.
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What up, Mario Cordo Lopez? A few more songs. I'm going to squeeze in today's lesson in music history, which takes us back to the birth of J-Lo the pop star, not the human. I'm going to reveal it next.

0: J-Lo when it was 1999, 2000. She was just killing it, and she was rocking those Juicy Couture shorts and outfits there. That was the first single from her debut album, On the Six, which would go on to sell 3 million copies. And she's still doing her thing all these years later.
1: And she looks the same.
0: Yeah. Mm-hmm.

0: You're out with Mario and Cordo. It's time for one last thing. A new internet trend trying to rename Gen X to Generation Goonie.
1: Oh, I like it.
0: Hey.
2: I agree with this.
0: This everything about our generation is cool. Gen X, of course, are people born between 1965 and 1980. They say some of the first millennials born between 81 and 86 can also be considered Generation Goonie. I don't know about that, but...
2: No. Because we're not really millennials. And I get offended and annoyed when people are like, oh, you're elder millennials. Well, you can go...
0: Older millennials. You guys are older millennials.
2: We're the Goonie generation.
0: The reason we all grew up in a very specific way, much like the characters in the iconic movie The Goonies, we had the freedoms and sense of adventure that you just can't find in today's world. 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That's right.
1: Yeah.
0: Long ago,

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Coming up tomorrow morning at 8 a.m. Now 105.1, music from the 90s.

Now 105.1 music from the 90s to now. All right. Hello, my overnighters. Happy Tuesday, officially. It is Natalia jumping in and ready to hang out with you tonight. I got an extra cup of coffee in my hands. Let's go. I got some Olivia Dean coming up on the way for you as well. If you want to reach out to me, I'm on Instagram at Hey Natalia, HeyNatalia. Let's keep it going. It is The Killers.

0: Now, 105.1. I love me some Olivia Dean. Hi there. This is Natalia here with you. Hey, don't forget, later today, you're going to have a chance to win $2,500. We are celebrating the fact that America is turning 250. And we said, hey, why not with some money? Let's give some money away. Yes, this is your chance to win some good cash where you could possibly take a trip, right? Maybe you've never been to, you know, certain places of the U.S. that everyone talks about. Let us send you, okay? Take that money, take a beautiful trip, and visit some great landmarks right here with our USA giveaway. So $2,500 is going to start back up 8 a.m. later today. Listen out for that keyword for a chance to win. All right, One Republic and Santa Spyro coming up on the way. Don't move.
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Hey, it's Natalia. Obsessed with true crime? So are we. 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

The home of Valentine in the morning. Now, 105.1. Well, Chipotle is doing something really fun. They're going to be giving away 53,000 free burritos. We don't want that many burritos. I'm going to tell you how you can get one of your free burritos. Stay right here. This is Somber Homewrecker.

0: 95.1. Tame Impala, Jenny, Dracula right there for you. Hi, it is Natalia hanging out with you. And yeah, Chipotle wants to give away 53,000 burritos. And this is all in celebration of the NBA Finals. Yeah, the Knicks and San Antonio Spurs, as you know, are going at it. And at the very end of the finals, Chipotle is going to tweet out a code that fans can text to 888-222. Okay, 3832s. For your chance to claim a free entree. So for the first 53,000 eligible people to redeem the code, we'll score a free burrito, a bowl, or an entree. I'm going to get me mine. I'm going to get that tweet. Hopefully I can get my free burrito. All right, Alex Warren and Adele coming up next.
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0: Central Iowa's Now 105.1 with Valentine in the Morning. All right, friends, it is Natalia here with you late at night and just excited because Trader Joe's is going to have more mini tote bags. I love a good bag. Yeah, they announced that they are going to be releasing summer mini tote bags. They've got pastel colors with this like kind of striped version. So cute. June 17th, this is when you can get those Trader Joe mini tote bags. I want one so bad already. All right, Pink, coming up next for you. Stay right here.
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Hey, it's Natalia. 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
1: Okay, but how great was her Toy Story 5 song that she dropped last week? Oh, so good. It's Taylor Swift.

0: babe.
1: The home of Valentine in the Morning. 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All right, that is BTS right there, who, by the way, they are going to be at our iHeartRadio Music Festival in Las Vegas, September 18th and 19th at the T-Mobile Arena. This is going to be such a great show because not only will BTS be there, Benson Boone, Cardi B, Zara Larsson, Goo Goo Dolls, Snoop Dogg, Weezer, I mean, Lady Wills. It's going to be an amazing show. And today, you still do have a chance to win a trip to our iHeartRadio Music Festival. Plus, we're going to throw in hotel, airfare, $1,000 spending cash. Let us hook you up with that later this morning. 9 a.m. is going to be that first chance to win this amazing, amazing trip. Do not miss out on it. I want to be in Vegas with you. I want to have a good time. All right, Somber and Coldplay coming up next. Stay here.
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0: Now, 105.1. All right, that is our girl Taylor Swift right there. Hi, it is Natalia hanging out with you. Appreciate you having us on. And you know what? I really do love that whole invisible string theory that Taylor Swift brought into our lives. Just these little connections. I really believe in that sort of thing, like things that are meant to be. And something I had no idea, because I'm a Swiftie, but I'm not like really deep into it. I didn't know that both Travis Kelce and Taylor Swift's late grandmother, Marjorie, share the same birthday. I don't know. Just seems like maybe her grandmother sent him as a gift, as a present to Taylor. I just think of those little things. And this is what happens in the middle of the night, too. We have these random moments. All right, Charlie Puth, Harry Styles coming up on the way. Stay here.
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Hey, it's Natalia. Obsessed with true crime? So are we. 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
1: Central Iowa's Now 105.1 with Valentine in the Morning. All right, well, this is the big week. World Cup officially kicking off on Thursday, so we're just a couple days away from it. And then it's like about, what, 5 weeks, I guess, of soccer games, of the big match to see who is going to win the 2026 FIFA World Cup. And then, of course, we're going to get that great halftime show with BTS, Madonna, Shakira. Oh, it is going to be so much fun. I'm not even a huge soccer fan, I'm not going to lie. So a couple teams that I'm going to be rooting for, but other than that, I'm just here for a good time. Olivia Dean, Rihanna, coming up next. Stay here.
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1: All right. So the other day, someone asked for some silly marriage advice, and these answers are hilarious. And I think I'm going to use some of these in my marriage. Hi there. It is Natalia here with you. So here were some of the best answers. Someone said, rock, paper, scissors to solve everything. I like that one. Someone else says, when you are having a fight, tell the other person to switch, and then you have to argue the fight from the other side. You'll end up laughing for 5 minutes, and the fight will only last 5 minutes. Someone else said, a second bathroom is worth every extra money. They said, never stop making up new nicknames for each other and resurrecting old ones. I thought that was really sweet, too. Oh, I love this. See, it can be fun. It really can. All right, coming up on the way, Imagine Dragons next. Stay here.
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1: Well, she is just continuing to dominate, right? You heard her song Be Her? Oh, I can't get that one out of my head. It is so good. This one, of course, just wants me to put on some cowboy boots and get dancing. This is Choosin' Texas, Ella Langley. Thanks so much for having us on.

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1: Well, now I feel like I'm going to have to work out later today. Hi there, it is Natalia here with you. A long-term study found that people who did around 90 to 120 minutes of strength training per week had a lower risk of death from all causes compared to those who did none. See, I do a lot of the treadmill. I'll do these fast walks up incline. Definitely need to start doing some strength training. Oh, I need a trainer. All right, let's stick around. Miles Smith, Gautier, coming up next. Stay here.
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1: All right. Hello. If you are just joining us, maybe you're just waking up, going to get your Tuesday started. Good morning. Very early morning. And if you've been here the rest of the night with me on this overnight, thanks so much for hanging out. Hey, chance to win $2,500, by the way. Yeah, America is turning 250. So we said, hey, let's do a big USA giveaway to celebrate. Your chance to win $2,500 starts at 8 a.m. this morning. Make sure to get this money because, I mean, the things you can do with it. Plus, you could go on that summer vacation if you wanted. You can go to somewhere you have never been before here in the U.S., one of our beautiful landmarks that make this country very, very beautiful. This could be for you. I want it for you. Make sure you're here at 8 a.m. All right, Rihanna and One Republic coming up on the way. Stay here.
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Hey, it's Natalia. Can't stop thinking about that case. Same here. 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

Central Iowa's Now 105.1 with Valentine in the Morning. All right, stay right here. All American Rejects and Goo Goo Dolls coming up next. This is Olivia Dean.

0: Now 105.1, music from the 90s to now. All right, so you know Goo Goo Dolls are one of our headliners for our iHeartRadio Music Festival. They're going to be there in Las Vegas, September 18th and 19th at the T-Mobile Arena, and we want you to be there too. We want you to come to Vegas and just have a great time seeing BTS, Benson Boone, Zara Larsson, Lainey Wilson, Weezer, Snoop Dogg, and yes, Goo Goo Dolls, and so many more. This is going to be so much fun. We want to throw in some airfare too, hotel stay, right? $1,000 spending cash, because you can get a real cute outfit with that money right there. So make sure you are listening later today at 9 a.m. It's going to be that first chance to win this amazing prize to our 2026 iHeartRadio Music Festival. All right, Taylor Swift and John Legend coming up next.
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0: Now 105.1, it is Valentine in the morning. I rode the Peloton for the first time in ages the other day. I'm back, guys.
1: He's back.
2: Okay.
0: I'm ripped.
1: What made you jump on?
0: Fatness. Fatness Everdeen. She lives inside my mind.
2: Now when you say see her. You hopped on the other day, have we been on since the other day?
0: Yeah.
2: Okay.
0: Yeah, yeah.
2: So we're building a little routine.
0: We're building a routine, yeah.
2: I like
1: great.
2: It.
0: I'm going to drop down right now where you guys discuss how your night was and how life is and give you 10 push-ups.
2: Ooh, we're getting them early today.
3: Whoa. Okay.
2: All right.
3: Dude.
0: Continue on. Make it entertaining because I need push-up background.
3: Make it exciting. Okay. Fuel him. All okay.
2: Right. I can say I learned a new tip this weekend.
1: Okay.
2: I was gone, obviously, in the river, so I was in a lot of sun.
0: Why yes. didn't you tell us yesterday?
2: You used a lot of sunscreen over the weekend. I don't even hear your start yet, dude.
0: Oh.
3: He's in position.
2: All right. There we
3: keep
2: go.
3: Keep going.
2: Anyway, lathered my skin with sunblock.
1: Yes.
2: Didn't get sunburn all weekend.
3: So your tip is to use sunscreen?
2: Who would have thought that works?
1: John, what? Of course it works.
2: I just like, I guess I still get sunburn. I never like think to apply it.
0: What are you talking about?
2: What an idiot. Hey, are we at 10 yet?
0: I did my 10.
3: Didn't think you would get sunburn? Why?
2: Because when I go to the beach and I use sunscreen, I usually put it on the beginning of the day.
0: Yes.
2: And then I don't really reapply. So then by the end of the day, I get sunburned. And I'm like, well, it must not work.
1: Oh.
0: So then this weekend, you went in the water, you have to reapply it every 80 minutes.
2: I know. And I actually tried that for once this past weekend. Didn't get a lick of sun.
1: Yeah.
0: It was yeah.
2: The best.
0: That's
1: yes.
0: great, John.
2: So who would have thought?
0: People have known that for many years, John.
2: Not many. There are some who think you can beat the sun, and this is my tip to those people. You cannot beat the
3: Man
2: sun.
3: Man versus the sun.
1: What? Yeah.
0: I gave my kid a bunch of like kind of expensive sun cream. I did some research and really good stuff. It was mineral-based. Mineral-based is not an absorption thing. It's a coverage thing.
1: Mm-hmm.
0: Were you using mineral-based or you don't even know? Or
2: no idea.
0: Well.
2: Whatever they gave me.
0: Some are better than others for your health, long-term and stuff like that. But using sunscreen just inherently is good.
2: We were using
0: I need to do more, too.
2: From Australia. And I feel like they get a lot of sun out there, so I trusted this brand.
0: Yeah, maybe so. Maybe so. You have to look at the ingredients.
1: Wearing sunscreen every day on your face.
2: I know. That's what my girlfriend says.
0: I don't either. I should, too.
1: Oh, yeah.
0: But, and I fought the skin cancer and stuff. A little out of breath because I just ripped out 400 push-ups.
2: All right,
1: yeah, crazy to see.
3: I can't do three.
1: I can't even do one real push-up. I have to put my knees down.
0: You can see yourself out because I did 10, okay? I did 10.
2: You did three?
0: I did 10.
3: Did three.
1: Well, you said you had to stop because you were coming over for the sunscreen chat.
0: That was at 10.
1: Oh, whoa.
0: I was going to continue to do 100, but I stopped at 10 because the sunscreen chat had me peaked. Anyway, what I'm trying to get to, if you'd allow me, is my son's in Mexico, and I sent him with a bunch of sunblock, because he's kind of like John, just goes, oh, whatever, man, I tan. But I tried to explain to him, like, one wrong sunburn can give you skin cancer down the road. Mm-hmm. I had a friend that passed away. Him and his wife both passed away from skin cancer.
2: Oh, wow.
1: Oh,
0: yeah, years ago. So it's a serious thing, you
1: yeah,
0: know?
1: Yeah, for sure.
0: You got to be careful with that.
2: Oh, yeah.
0: I need to do better myself. I always think, oh, I'm just out there for 5 minutes. Next thing you know, you're at a soccer game and you're burned
2: on
0: one side of your face.
2: You think you're not even out there that long, but it really doesn't take long
0: it doesn't
2: for the
0: take
2: sun
0: long.
2: To burn
0: you. You got to keep it in your car. That's one good thing to do, and I've learned over the years. You keep it in your car. I keep like that gardener's hat in my car sometimes.
1: Smart.
0: I would do that for like soccer games and stuff, you know?
1: And even when there's cloud coverage, you can still get burned.
0: 100%. Mm-hmm. You can get burned if you're black.
2: Yeah.
0: It doesn't matter your skin tone or your pigmentation.
2: You still get burned, yeah.
0: Still get burned, absolutely. Now, 105.1.
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0: It is Valentine in the morning, now 105.1. Now my kid's in Mexico, you know, and the dogs are at the kennel. And it was last night, it was like 9 o'clock at night. We'd finished dinner. We ate late again last night because I visited my mom at the memory care center. And my wife is sitting there. So the dogs aren't there. They're at the kennel till today, right?
1: Okay.
0: And Colin's out of town. Just two of us and all the family's gone home. And I go, all right, we watched a Hallmark show. I'm going to go to bed. Should you go in the bed? Go in the bed now? Like, yeah, I got to get up tomorrow. Oh, sorry. It's just you. And she leans back in the chair, stretches out. I'm so depressed.
1: Oh.
2: That's sweet, though.
0: I went to bed. I'm like, ah, you're fine.
2: She wanted to snuggle with you.
0: She did not. She did not. She wanted to watch another show on TV. That's what she wanted to do.
1: Which is so hard with our hours.
0: Yeah, exactly.
1: Like, if Jeff's working late one day, I'd love to be able to stay up and wait to like say hello.
2: Yeah.
1: You know, if I haven't seen him all day.
2: Partners have to love shows that they can watch without us.
0: Yeah. And then she's got plenty of those. But we were watching The Way Home at Hallmark or whatever it was, that one where they jump in the pond and go back in time.
1: Oh, yeah. You love that show.
0: I love the go back in time show. I want to get out of here. You give me a Way Home or an Outlander or something like that. Like, dude, I'm your guy. Get the hands against the stones. I'm like, we out.

0: looking for your favorite artist?
1: Hey, we are Imagine Dragons.
2: Hey, this is Taylor Swift.
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0: You've come to the right place.
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0: Music from the 90s to now, 105.1. It's Valentine in the morning.
1: McDonald's is testing a new artificial intelligence system at its drive-thru. The program is called Arch IQ. You can take orders in English and Spanish. The AI bot will also answer questions, suggest additional items, then send orders directly to the kitchen. We have some audio of it. Pull around to the window. Yep. Sounds good.
2: Just like a chicken.
1: Yeah.

0: Now 105.1, it is Valentine in the morning. Chelsea, good morning.
1: Hi, good morning.
0: How are you doing, Chelsea?
1: I'm good. How are you guys?
0: Doing all right. What's on tap for you this week? What do you see on your horizon?
1: I'm home with my kids, and we might do some family activities because they're on summer break now.
2: School's out for summer.
1: Yes. Party time.
0: Is it? Are you excited about it?
1: Yeah, I'm very excited. Well, it's kind of funny because my kids are like part homeschooled, part at a charter school. So I am home with them half the week anyways, but now it's going to be like all week.
0: Got it. And are you doing the homeschooling?
1: Yeah, I'm their homeschool teacher. Yeah.
0: Wow. And do you feel like you have the learned capacity to be their instructor through this academia?
1: Yeah, I was a teacher for like 8 years and I have my master's degree and I sub still. So I feel confident, but at the same time, I'm like, wait, I might still fail them. You know, like it's my own children's education.
0: Yeah, it's weird. I have often thought like if we had tried something like that, and I realized that I didn't have it. I don't have the talent that you have or the wherewithal to be a homeschooler.
1: I try.
0: No, you're doing great. Good for you.
1: Thank you.
0: Yeah, that's a big thing. Sorry. No, go ahead. You can be sorry.
3: Do you have activities planned with the kids now that you're going to have all these long days?
1: Well, that's my wonder is I don't really know what to do. Like, I want them to keep learning a little bit throughout the summer, you know, but they hate that, you know.
4: Yeah,
1: like,
4: all right, don't we all?
1: They're not going to let me, but that's what I was wondering if we can, like, ask other listeners, too. Like, what should we do with our kids during the summer to keep them on a good routine? You know, like, I've heard of people doing, like, Water Wednesdays where they do something with water or, like, Think Thursdays and they go to the library or something.
0: Okay,
1: you know?
0: Yeah, good topic to put on the air, yes.
4: Valentine in the morning, daycare.
0: No.
4: What?
0: No, that's not learning. That's just daycare.
4: We just,
0: like people just drop their kids off at the studio.
4: Isn't what the moms really want though? Some time away from their kids.
0: But Chelsea wants them to learn. She made it very clear.
4: Okay, we'll teach them some stuff.
0: What are you going to teach them?
1: Yeah.
4: How to make fart noises in their armpits.
5: That's real.

0: like a king. And I've got a trick to it. The trick is you get the end that you're snapping a little bit wetter than the rest of the towel.
1: Dangerous.
0: Ooh. Dip it in a bit of water, something like that. You hydrate the end of your tip, and then bam!
2: I think this is perfect for summer. You want your kids to learn. It doesn't have to be like curriculum that you'd learn in school. They're going to learn special talents from each person in Valentine in the morning.
0: Okay. What do you think, Chelsea? You want to drop the kids off here?
3: Yeah, my 8-year-old son would love all of that. Like,
0: yeah.
3: Love
0: yeah, I don't see any problems. Now, listen,
3: perfect.
0: We're going to have you sign some paperwork, and don't worry, it's going to look like a Gutenberg Bible, but iHeart's going to want to protect themselves.
3: Mm-hmm. Sounds good. And also, I was wondering, too, like, how do moms and parents, like, stay sane? Like, we're going to be home with our kids all week.
0: Got
3: like,
0: it.
3: I mean, all okay. summer. Like, I want to have, like, sanity. Like, right. I don't know if my kids are able to, like, can yeah. you just be chill and quiet while mommy reads or something? Like, if there's any other ideas out there, like,
0: yeah, I know. That was actually a very good segue back to normalcy. Yeah. We'll use some of these topics on the air. Just listen in when we get some moms and dads calling in, okay?
3: Yeah, I will. I need ideas too, for sure.
0: All right. Appreciate you, Chelsea. We'll talk to you soon.
3: Thank
0: we'll
3: you
0: get you on when we start the topic.
3: Thank you. Yeah, for sure. I'm here.
0: Okay. Bye bye now.
3: Thank you. Bye.
0: So we'll do that like after 7 or something this week. Mm-hmm, it's a good idea for the homeschool mm-hmm. parents and stuff. You mm-hmm. want your kids to keep learning. I mean, all parents want their kids to keep learning. But there is something enjoyable to the summer, to have fun before you get into the rat race. My kid's 18, off to college, you know, and then he'll be getting jobs and internships and things. Yeah. And, you know, it all goes by so fast. So why not have some moments where you're just creating memories, you know? John, honest to gosh.
1: I was serious about the daycare. I don't know.
0: Honest to gosh. It's Valentine in the morning.
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0: Now 105.1, music from the 90s to now. It's Valentine in the morning.
1: A group text went out yesterday, an invite to a 4th of July party at Jill's house.
2: Up until yesterday, it's kind of been word of mouth. And then we started sending out like an official invite. And I wanted to wait till you guys were done with all the graduation festivities. So I sent it yesterday afternoon. And only Leilani was responding. And
1: well, no, Leilani responded, we'll be there.
2: Yeah. She responded,
1: I'm driving down the road to my mom's memory care center. Colin's in Mexico. Neither one of us had talked about this. She never checked if we had plans or anything, or if he had plans. We'll be there.
2: Yeah.
1: And I'm like, what the frick?
2: Within seconds of sending the invite, she RSVP'd for three people.
1: She might be there with a new husband, but I don't know, man.

0: you know their names.
1: Hi, it's Katy Perry.
2: Hey, this is Ryan from One Republic.
3: This is Ariana Grande.
0: And you know all their lyrics. Music from the 90s to now. Now, 105.1. Woo!

0: Now 105.1, it's Valentine in the morning.
1: June is moving, man.
2: Yeah.
1: June is moving. We're into it.
2: Moving and grooving.
1: Yeah. Mm-hmm. When's your vacation?
2: The last week of July.
1: And yours the same week, right?
3: Mine is the week before.
1: Oh, I thought you were going to lock her at the same time. Now you can do
3: it. I'm down to. You tell me. You tell me, brother.
1: No, but I thought yours already got approved. I don't want to mess with your schedule.
3: I haven't booked it. I was going to book it literally after I talked to you about it.
1: I don't know. Just do what you want to do. Uh-huh. You know, it's your vacations. Enjoy yourselves.
2: Are you taking a vacation?
1: No, I'll be working here with Brian throughout the entire summer.
2: You're not going to take any time.
1: No, I can't. It's the ratings are soft. We got to get them back up. And somebody has to really care about the show.
2: We really care about the show, but also it's good for the show to take a break.
1: I don't know.
3: What if the show is better after we're refreshed?
2: Yeah, you know,
3: it's mental reset.
1: Well, no, you guys might be better. I don't need that because I'm working at a different level than the two of you.
3: Oh, no, that's toxic work environment right there. Yeah, yeah. You got to cut yourself a break, brother.
1: No, I don't know. It's like I have to, it's like keep saying I have to check with the wife, John. I apologize for that.
3: No, it's all good, man.
1: But it's like we have so much going on. We haven't had to family sit down, whatever. And his plans change because he's trying to do a senior trip with his boys and they were trying to go somewhere and now they're not. I don't know what's going on. I got my mom in memory care, you know, so it's just, it's nonstop.
3: Hard to plan.
2: Yeah.
1: It's nonstop. Yeah, it is a little bit hard to plan. So I don't want to stand in the way of your vacations. Whatever works for you guys works for you.
3: Okay, copy that,
2: thank
3: sir.
2: Thank you.
1: Within reason.
3: I'm starting today.
1: Do you have something you want to tell me?
4: Well, I was going to talk to you about it privately.
3: Ooh, this doesn't sound good.
4: But, you know, thought maybe we could like go grab a coffee and...
1: What day do you want off?
4: This is from my wife, the first week of August.
1: The first week of August?
4: I know, it's right after Jill's...
1: So wait, the 6th?
4: Vacation. Jill, what
1: no,
4: is
1: No, wait,
4: it?
1: That's July, I'm sorry. The 3rd?
4: And then-
2: yes, so they are... The 3rd.
4: Thank you.
1: What? No, wait a minute. Wait a minute. Wait a minute. Why don't you go the week of the 17th? I'll be in Texas.
4: Wait, you're taking a break?
1: No, I'll have to drop him off at Texas at college, so I'll probably have to go for a little bit.
2: August 17th?
1: I think so.
2: Okay.
1: It's also my mom's birthday, though, so I may not go that day. I don't know.
4: And then maybe a few days in July for a little wedding in New Orleans. Just a
2: oh,
4: couple
2: fun.
4: Of just
1: What part of July?
4: Like... July 16th.
1: July 16th?
4: A few days.
1: Wait, you're off the week of the 20th. He's off the week of the 27th. You're trying to take the 16th. Is anybody working in July? Laura, when are you off?
5: I'll be here.
4: She's here.
1: Darn
4: Laura's
1: it.
4: Got it. You and Laura are going to have the best time.
1: We are going to destroy Laura and I. Great. All right, if you guys want to reach out with your vacation dates, just to let me know when you'll be taking time off, I'd appreciate that. I'll put you in my group calendar. Honest to gosh.
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Music from the 90s to now. Now 105.1. It is Valentine in the morning. All right, coming up, going to do a little game here. It's fun. It's our listener feud, and it's a great time to play along and see how you would do. We're going to get two people on the phone line, back and forth, give a little prize for whoever wins this thing. And you can always reach out as well and be part of any of these dumb games that we play.

0: It is Valentine in the morning, now 105.1. All right, today's dumb game. Let's go.
1: It's our Valentine in the morning listener feud. We asked our Valentine in the morning listeners two questions, gathered the top five answers, and your job as contestants will be to tell us what those top five answers are.
0: All right, let's meet today's contestants. Amy, good morning. How are you today?
2: Good morning. I'm doing great. How are you guys?
0: We're doing all right. Where are you calling it from?
2: I was actually on my way to the first day of summer school.
0: Wow. So. Are you a teacher?
2: No, actually, I work in special education, and nice. I'm an intensive behavioral aide for mild to severe children.
0: Wow, God bless you. And you said you were on your way, but you said, screw it. I'm just going to do the dumb game and not go in. I love it. Okay, great.
2: I'm always early, so I just pulled over so I could be safe.
0: What a sweetheart.
3: Love it.
0: Josie, where are you at right now?
4: I'm also heading to work.
0: Oh, all right. Well, I hope you guys do find some off time. I hope, Josie, you go on a vacation far away.
4: That would be great.
0: Do you like that song, Josie?
4: Josie's
0: got a vacation far away. Josie's on a vacation far away. Yeah, it's by the Outfield.
4: Everyone sends me those memes.
0: They're so good. Everybody should send you more of those memes. Anybody listening right now that Josie knows Josie, send you those memes. Let's get into today's dumb game. Here we go. We'll start with you, Amy. We asked Valentine in the Morning listeners, name something a spouse might hide from their partner. Name something a spouse might hide from their partner. Top five answers on the board. You get 45 seconds and three strikes. Name something a spouse might hide from their partner. What do you think they'd hide?
2: Debt.
0: Debt. Yeah. Money, purchases, debt. Yeah, that's number one. What else? Hiding from a partner. You don't want them to find out.
2: Food.
0: Food. Yeah.
2: Food.
0: Right. People love their food. Sometimes they don't want you to have that bag of chips. They hide it or something. Put it in their underwear drawer.
2: Jill's laughing in the underwear drawer.
1: Yep.
0: Jill always laughs at the underwear drawer line. She's known for that. What else would they hide?
2: Maybe like a bad habit.
0: A bad habit. Yeah, that's number five. A bad habit, right?
1: You're doing really well.
0: You're doing really good. You're hiding a lot.
2: Thank you. Well, I've been married a long time.
0: Yes, so. You know what to hide, okay? Well, there's three answers. You got about 5 seconds left. What else would they hide?
2: Okay.
0: Got to go bold.
2: Texts.
0: No, keep going.
2: Okay.
0: Spit it out. Anything.
2: They had a car accident?
0: all right, that's time. So we had number five, a bad habit. Four, a surprise gift. Number three, snacks and junk food. Number two was an affair. I'm surprised you didn't get that, an affair.
1: You would hide that.
0: Me would hide that.
1: No. If you were hiding something from your spouse, you would hide that.
0: Mine's in the wide open. an affair or number one, money, purchase, et cetera, stuff like that. So not bad. 3 out of 5. Very good.
1: That's
0: for a
1: great
0: Monday morning. All right, Josie.
2: Thank you.
0: Come back from vacation. Here we go. What's something people struggle to do quietly? Something people struggle to do quietly. Top five answers on the board. 45 seconds, 3 strikes possible. Take your time.
2: Reading.
0: Reading. No, that's not on there.
2: Math.
0: Yeah, but think they struggle to do it quietly. Yours is harder, I feel.
2: I know, mine was hard last time. Maybe math.
0: Oh, wow. What's it? Can you help her?
1: That's so sweet.
0: Go ahead. Help her, Amy.
2: Should be fun. Sex.
0: Sex. You just wanted to say sex.
5: That's a great answer, though. That is a great answer.
0: People do struggle to do it quietly. I've heard. It was wrong.
2: Okay. Sorry. Maybe to speak up.
0: Speak up. How many strikes is that?
5: That's three.
0: Is it really three?
5: Yep.
0: Really? Okay. Number five, let me give them to you. That's 3 strikes. Number five was sneak out of the house, right? People struggle to sneak out of the house. Four.
2: Oh, yeah.
0: Flatulence. Little. People struggle to do that quietly. Brian says, oh, I have to go use the restroom. He says he has to pee. The man's peed 50 times a day. It's very strange. Sneeze or cough. Yeah. Mm. Brian doesn't struggle to do that quietly. He lets that thing
1: rip. A Michael Jackson sneeze.
0: Oh, my God. It's so strange. Number two, laugh. Jill tries to stop her laugh now and then, but we love her laugh.
1: I plug my nose to try and like not have it be loud, but...
0: Right. Open, and I guess number one is me. Open and eat a crunchy snack. Mm. Yeah. I struggle to do that quietly. Well, Amy, that means you've won. Nice job. I feel like you're in a contest with somebody else going, I'm going to say sex in the radio. You wait and see. And then no matter what Josie had, name different clouds. You're going to go, cumulus sex. This feels like going to say that. Josie, thank you very much for playing.
4: Yeah.
0: Hope you had a good time.
4: Thanks for having me.
0: Yeah, you have a great day. What are the big plans besides work today?
4: Eat and maybe get some drinks. At work.
0: What? All right. Sorry, beach and get some drinks at work?
4: I work from home most of the week, but I go out.
0: Well, then, I guess it is official.
3: Josie's on a vacation far
0: away. Thanks, Josie. Thanks, Amy. Hang on.
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0: 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Now 105.1. It is Valentine in the morning. Scary Movie 6 winning the weekend box office. Congrats to my cousins.
1: Yes.
2: Did you send them a little note?
0: I did not.
2: Okay.
1: It's their best opening in the franchise history.
0: My cousins seem to be ignoring the white side of their family.
2: They seem to be ignoring all your texts.
0: I don't know why. The Wayans family and I are related, but they seem to be ignoring me. I thought I'd be in Scary Movie 6.
1: Darn it.
0: Once Marlon and I reconnected, I thought, he's going to put his middle-aged white cousin in Scary Movie 6. Somehow, it didn't work out. I don't know.

0: Now 105.1, it is Valentine in the morning.
1: John,
0: I was thinking about your whitewater rafting because someone was talking to me about whitewater rafting. John was out this past weekend. In it! In the thick of it! Whitewater rafting. How'd that go?
2: They were class 3, which I've learned they go up to class 5.
0: Yeah.
2: And class 3 is the first time you start feeling some, like, real adrenaline.
0: 5, you die.
2: You're like, if I get out of here, like, you slam against a rock, and it would be, you know, all right. Right. But anything bigger, and that's when it's like, uh-oh, you can get some serious injuries.
0: Yeah.
2: I mean, technically, you could for all of them. But
0: sure, yeah, yeah.
2: Our tour guide, it was so funny. We sat down with this guy, right?
0: Yeah.
2: And right now, it's the easy part of the river. We're all just, like, hanging out.
0: It's a lazy
2: going down.
0: River.
2: Totally. It's a lazy river at first. Now, two of the people I were with are marine biologists, so they just love all kinds of animals. And they were talking to each other about the birds. And they're like, oh, what bird do you think that is? And our guide goes, I'm a member of the Audubon Society.
0: Oh my man.
2: You
0: right
2: guys
0: there.
2: Are speaking my language.
3: Oh my gosh.
2: And then 3 hours of that ride was bird talk. I was like, I can't get away from this.
0: My man. He gets to hear, I'm a member of the Audubon Society too.
2: Yeah.
0: Right there. It was so much bird
2: class
0: talk.
2: Class 3
0: though, you don't have to know how to swim, but everyone's wearing a life vest, right?
2: Everyone's wearing a life vest.
0: Class 4, you have to know how to swim, I think.
2: Oh, interesting.
0: Yeah, I think so.
2: Or yeah.
0: You have to be able to swim yourself too, not just, oh, I can swim. Like, you got to be able to swim.
3: Yeah.
2: Some of the rapids we did, they had sheriffs there too, because they're watching to make sure that the guides know what they're doing. And if some guides don't take the appropriate line, they'll report you back to the company and make sure that you don't have
0: that.
2: Because it's so dangerous. Yeah, you have the public with you. Yeah.
0: Yeah, there were some friends of ours that were talking about it this weekend, wanting to do some rapid stuff too, whitewater rafting. And they were saying, let's do some class 4s. I'm like, oh, no, it's nothing, dude. Don't worry about it. One of them goes, the guy explained it to me like, it's, you know, like when you're in your hot tub and you turn on the blower jets. It's like that.
3: Uh-oh.
0: I go, what? I don't think it is. Because I can stand up and get out of my hot tub.
3: Yeah.
0: Right. I don't think that's happening with me on this thing that's going down this river and there's rocks and boulders and stuff.
2: Yeah.
0: You know?
2: You're in for the ride with those things.
0: Yeah. And I've done it before, and I might have done it class 4 before. It's much younger. But I remember doing one off to check. It was class 3 or 4. Colin was in the boat with us, and they got like strapped down and everything.
2: Yeah.
0: And I'm holding on to him, and I'm doing an oar with the other hand. It was terrifying.
3: That sounds so scary.
2: They say if you know what you're doing, you can do a 3 or a 4.
0: Yeah.
2: But 5's for the professionals.
0: I don't know. Do people really do the 5s? Yeah.
2: Not that I know of.
0: Right, right.
2: But some of these guys have like adrenaline problems, you know?
0: Yeah.
2: So
0: I'm not
2: go
0: that guy.
2: Out. Me neither, to that extent.
0: Anybody in the room an adrenaline person?
3: Absolutely
0: adrenaline
3: not.
0: Junkie?
2: No.
3: No.
0: No, not so much.
3: Mm-mm.
0: Hot tub.
2: Now,
0: I don't
2: go.
0: Even turn on those blowers.
3: You're
0: I just
3: nervous.
0: Go to the normal spa, but a lot of hot tubs will have like the extra blowers or something. No, I don't need that.
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0: Music from the 90s to now, 105.1. It's Valentine in the morning.
1: They had a very intimate wedding ceremony in London, but over the weekend, Dua Lipa and Callum Turner had a second wedding ceremony in Sicily, this time with approximately 300 guests, including Donatella Versace, Joe Alwyn, Charlie XCX, and Mark Ronson. Also, Elton John serenaded them with Your Song at the piano, and it took place in an 18th century mansion in Italy.
2: Stop.
1: So great.
2: Was Mahrem there?
3: I saw she was in
0: Italy. She was in Italy. Yeah. She was in Venice. I don't know if she was one of our people that work here.
3: Maybe.
0: Yeah.
1: Mm-hmm. The trip looks amazing that she's on.
0: I know.
1: And Sharon Osbourne and her son Jack are slamming the latest accusations that their AI avatar of Ozzy Osbourne is a cash grab. Jack says it isn't a chat GPT with Ozzy's face on it. He said this is a closed AI, so it's not connected to the internet. We built a database with only information that either my dad said or

0: was accurate or was written accurately. Then Sharon said, technology moves on. I'm not asking for you to come. I don't want your bleeping money. I don't need your bleeping money. She says, I'm doing very well. And the thing is, for somebody to turn around to me and say, I'm doing this as a cash grab, you don't know my husband. Then she went on to talk about how Ozzy wants to be remembered and this is how they want to continue his legacy. And it's expected to debut late summer. I'm Jill with Aaron Timmons Headlines.
1: People remember me, so I read your news. I'm sorry about that.
2: That was ChatGPT.
3: That was awesome. That was really good. Way to go with that.

0: Now 105.1, it's Valentine in the morning.
1: We found out, well, some of us found out, some of us already knew. John Peake has quite the story to tell us a little bit later on.
0: Quite the story. Quite the story, I'm being told. You're not going to believe it. Quite the story, our boss. If you've got one celeb in your mind that you can think of that you'd like to meet, you're probably right. That story coming up a little bit later on. But right now.
1: Thank you. Bless you.
0: He already has. It is the battle of the sexes. Representing the men, his name is Anthony. Works as a healthcare manager, enjoys playing pickleball. What's up, Anthony?
2: Good morning.
1: Representing the ladies, her name is Holly. She is a server and enjoys wedding planning with her fiance. Let's hear it for Holly.
0: What's up, Holly?
3: Good morning, guys.
1: Good morning.
0: Here's how it works, Holly. I'm going to ask you a few questions. Anthony and Jill's going to ask you the questions. Best out of three wins, still tied. The end of regulation, we go to a not-so-tough tiebreaker question. Let's start with the ladies. Which superstar rapper released the massive 2024 diss track, Not Like Us?
3: Kendrick Lamar?
0: Yeah, they Not Like Us. That's right.
1: Anthony, Kendrick Lamar performed at halftime of the Super Bowl in 2025. Who performed at halftime earlier this year?
2: Earlier this year? Oh, shoot. Oh, no.
1: Bad Bunny.
0: The Bad Bunny.
2: Oh, gosh.
0: Oh, that Wesley Webbit. Current score. 1-0, ladies. Which major American department store is famous for its massive star-studded Thanksgiving Day parade in New York City?
3: Macy's.
0: That's right, Macy's. Love that.
1: Anthony, what famous white-bearded man typically closes out the Macy's Thanksgiving Day parade?
2: Santa Claus is right.
0: 2-1, ladies. You can win it right here. Here we go. Which pop star sang the hits Cruel Summer and Blank Space?
3: Taylor Swift.
0: Are you sure?
1: Ladies win! Holly, you won a Battle of the Sexes championship certificate. Post it on social, use the hashtag Valentine of the Morning, and share it with pride.
3: Thank you. I'm super excited.
0: Thank you. Anthony, as you exit the stage, this moment is entirely yours. You take it away.
2: All right. Congratulations. Have a great day, everyone.
0: Nice job, guys. Appreciate that.
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Now 105.1, music from the 90s to now. It's Valentine in the morning. John Peake, you might have heard that name on the air before. John Peake is our boss. John Peake met Taylor Swift. John Peake went to Taylor Swift's humble abode. He spent time in her house. John Peake tells the story of meeting Taylor Swift this past week. Coming up next on Valentine in the Morning. I'll smile.

0: It is Valentine in the morning, now 105.1. Taylor Swift fans. Wow. John P., come to the mic. Wait till you hear this story. John just casually dropped that he went to Taylor's home, where she lays a head to rest upon her pillow when the evening falls. He went to her house to hear the new Taylor Swift song. He hung with Taylor Swift. Now, the next phrase you're going to hear is clear as we give Jill electric shocks to bring her heart back online. Clear.
1: Well, because John Peake trusts me with secrets, I knew about this.
2: Wow.
1: I knew he was going in advance.
0: Did you FaceTime him from the house?
1: No.
2: But did he wear the wire?
1: I got the full rundown when he got back and got to hear all about
0: it. Did Taylor Swift speak with you?
3: Yes.
0: Did you hug her?
3: First off, she told us how she created the song and wrote the song with Jack Antonoff.
0: Right, from Fun.
3: And they created the song in about 24 hours total. After seeing the scene in the movie where her song would be placed, she got inspired. She got Jack Antonoff on FaceTime. Wow. And they created this song, which is really good.
1: It's so good.
0: Did you get a picture with Taylor Swift?
3: Our phones were left downstairs.
0: Okay.
3: And then after she played the song, and then she played the scene in Toy Story. So I've seen the scene where this song appears.
0: Oh, you saw Toy Story too? Oh.
3: Yeah, and I got to pet that cat. You know that?
1: Oh, what? Benjamin or
0: what are you
1: Meredith?
0: Meredith?
3: I don't know which one. The squishy face cat.
1: That's Benjamin.
3: Benjamin.
0: Yeah. You petted Taylor's cat?
3: I did. Yes. Yep.
1: This is incredible.
3: And then
0: did you want to hold on before you say anything else? Because I'm just so sorry that you pet Taylor's kitty. Can you pet Jill for a second, just so she can have the transference of petting Taylor's cat?
3: I don't think I can pick up Jill the way I picked up the cat.
0: You picked up the cat? You held Taylor Swift's cat?
1: Benjamin?
0: Yes. Are you insane?
3: Well, I was just walking around.
4: Oh, my God.
0: It's Taylor's cat. Who just picks up Taylor Swift's cat?
3: I did.
0: What? Oh, my God.
4: What else can you, what did it smell like in there?
3: Let me tell you, Taylor has great taste in foods. You had a complete spread set up in the kitchen. Yeah. I locked all of her cat coffee mugs were all set up so you could choose the cat coffee mug.
0: She's big in the cats, yeah.
4: She has cat coffee mugs.
0: Did you use Taylor's potty?
3: I did not. Actually, I take that back. I did.
0: You did?
3: Yeah. On the way out.
0: You sat down in the throne where Taylor sits.
4: Well, I don't think she would use probably the guest one, you know?
0: We don't know, dude.
4: She's wandering around Toto somewhere.
0: Yeah, but he's wandering around picking up cats. Who knows where he's going?
3: I was in the guest.
0: Okay. Was it a Toto or ordinary seat?
3: I think it was ordinary seat. It was all such a blur.
4: She's so down to earth.
1: Oh, yeah, oh my God. She is. Yeah.
0: She didn't have a...
3: And so Taylor told us the whole story. She did the entire sort of presentation about the song, and then we left our phones downstairs. So she said, hey, we've hired a photographer if you want to get a photo. And by the way, if you want a fun photo, I've got some Grammy Awards. Pick up one of those, or the Super Bowl trophies here. Pick that up if you want.
0: Shut your face. Shut your face. Yes. I am blown away. There's Super Bowl trophies and Grammys, and you can pick it up and hold it in a photo with Taylor Swift.
3: I, of course, picked up Grammy.
1: Yes.
3: And I told Taylor, this is really heavy. I hope I don't drop it. She goes, oh, I've dropped a ton of them. They always break. I didn't drop it, thank you.
0: I've got so many. Don't worry. Oh, my God. You didn't pick up a Super Bowl trophy?
3: No.
0: Was Travis there?
3: Travis was not there.
0: You could have taken a Super Bowl trophy with you. Nobody would know.
3: Probably. No one would stop me.
0: Oh, my God. Yes. I don't think nobody stopped you.
4: John,
0: with
4: when
0: your
4: you leave
0: thing.
4: There, who's the first person you tell about that experience?
3: Jill.
1: Yeah.
0: It was Jill.
1: Yeah, I heard all about it.
0: It wasn't us, buddy. It wasn't his friend, Val, and John, and Brian, and Laura.
4: She's been walking around the world with that.
1: I've heard about this about Taylor before, that when she's talking to you,
0: she's
1: it is it. Like you are the only person in the room.
0: Right.
1: And John, clarified that yeah, that's true.
0: She was locked in on you.
1: Yeah.
3: 100%.
0: Did you mention any of our names?
3: Oh, yes. She said, oh, Val, how is he doing? I love that guy. He's so well-dressed.
0: You could have, got her in the studio. I've never interviewed Taylor Swift. Back in the day, I was one of the early adopters on Taylor, and I emailed directly the guy whose name we no longer speak of and said, hey, this girl's going to be huge. I'd love to get her on the show. And that guy goes, oh, yeah, we'll try and work it out. And then it never happened over the years.
3: Yeah.
0: You know?
3: Sorry to hear that. But I had a good conversation.
1: So cool. Oh, it's amazing.
0: That will live rent-free in my head. Sorry to hear that. But I had a good conversation with her. All right, let's take a little break. We'll come back. John Peake will tell us more details about his time inside Taylor Swift's house. Speaking of Taylor Swift.
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1: Oh my gosh, the response for John Peake's been insane. Everybody loved it. People love John Peake's appearance. Our boss on the show talking about meeting Taylor Swift in New York at her house. Somebody wrote, love John Peake's voice. First time hearing him on the air. Huh. Monster situation we've created now.
2: Yes. What have we done?
1: You know? What have we done? It's amazing with John Peake popping in, too. It's like John Peake goes, move things along. When it's him, park it.
3: Yeah, please.
1: No need to move things along, right? All right, Miles Smith.

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2: Okay, back to your sit down, John Peek, with Taylor Swift.
3: It's great to hear from the songwriter herself how the music is created, how she collaborated with Jack Antonoff, how they emailed music tracks back and forth. She said that she went and met with Pixar and it was Bob Iger's last week.
2: Oh my God.
3: So, you know, Toy Story was his project.
2: Yeah.
3: So he brought her in and said, here's the scene and here's a rough of the movie. And her job was to go create a song.
2: How exciting.
3: And she got inspired that night and rented a studio and got a hold of Jack Antonoff and went back the next day to Bob Iger to play him the song that was, you know, in not in its final form, but close. And she said that Bob Iger asked, what are you doing here? And she said, I'm here to play music. And he's like, what, do you have a new album? She's like, no, I have the song.
2: Wow.
3: He's like, it's 24 hours. How could that be?
2: Right.
3: And she and Jack created the song in just 24
2: hours. That
3: fast,
2: yeah.
3: After being inspired and watching the film.
2: Wow.
3: It's really pretty cool.
2: What have you done after listening to one of our shows?
3: 24 hours later. I get really inspired and go, right.
2: Do you get inspired?
3: You go to the Toto.
2: This has got to be one of John Peek's better appearances on the show,
3: this
2: I think,
3: is
2: right?
3: Crazy.
4: Wow. Yeah.
2: Unbelievable. Yeah. Dude, I'm just blown away you had this experience. Very happy for you. You're very deserving of it. You're a big Taylor fan yourself. Did you take anything from the apartment?
3: I did not.
2: You did not.
3: But it was interesting to walk around the apartment and see the photos, she and Olivia Rodrigo, and her friends. You get to see all her personal stuff. You don't get to experience very
2: I'm
3: often.
2: Proud of you for not doing that. Because there are some people I know in this room that if they're there would look for a memento or a lock of hair or something.
4: I'm sorry. Breaking news. A photo with Olivia Rodrigo in her apartment?
3: Yes.
5: Wow.
2: Okay, What does that mean?
4: There's no beef. There's no beef.
2: Oh, I didn't know there was a beef.
4: Oh, yes.
2: I'm sorry. I didn't know.
4: Yes.
5: Wow.
4: Okay.
2: I missed the beef.
4: Okay. Wow.
5: I feel like there's so many more details that we just like don't know to ask about, and he just like doesn't know is a deal to tell us.
2: He doesn't know yet. I mean, he's got so much locked in that little brain of his. He hasn't got it all out yet.
5: Crazy experience.
3: It was wonderful. Great to hear firsthand from Taylor the whole story.
4: Right. Yes.
2: Did you open her fridge or anything? Is there anything else you can tell us like that?
3: No, I ate a couple of the macaroons that she had.
4: Macaroons.
5: Any sourdough bread she made or anything? No.
4: I love her.
2: So good.
3: Wow.
2: How big? Big place?
3: Yes.
2: Beautiful, right?
3: Beautiful. Gorgeous,
2: beautiful
3: gorgeous home.
2: Oh,
3: lovely. Very welcoming. You know, when you walk in.
2: What's the address?
3: There's not a staff.
2: There's no staff.
3: Taylor's meeting you when you walk in.
2: Wow. Yeah.
3: Come on in, guys.
2: Did you ding a doorbell?
3: We didn't ding a doorbell.
2: Was there a knock or something? They knew they were waiting at the door.
3: They were waiting at the door. Went in the elevator.
2: Okay.
3: Go upstairs.
2: How many people? Like just a bunch of iHeart execs or something?
3: Oh, there's about 20 people total.
2: Right. Wow.
4: Oh, my gosh.
3: Yeah.
2: Wow.
3: And by the way, 20 people and room enough for everyone to sit.
2: Holy cow.
5: Wow.
3: Yeah.
2: Oh. John Peek.
3: It was
2: great. Dude, John Peek.
4: Yeah.
2: Wow. I know a couple people here.
3: It was a wonderful experience. And
2: yeah.
5: No
3: it's
5: idea.
3: Good
5: huh?
3: to hear or good to visit with Taylor. No, she's still really connected.
2: Yeah. First name. First name, though. Me and Taylor.
3: Taylor.
2: I'm still calling her. Miss Swift right now. She walks in, Miss Swift, how are you? Nice to see you.
3: Yep. And Jill is correct, is when she speaks to you, she looks at you.
2: Yeah.
3: You're the only person there when you're having that conversation. And as long as you're conversing and bringing up topics, she'll talk to you.
2: Do you feel like being in Taylor's presence like that, very serious question, do you feel now as programmer, as a very higher up senior VP here with iHeart, that you can take from that lesson of being locked in on people? Because there have been allegations that when people are in your office talking to you, you're also ordering nuts online and different things. And not as locked in as maybe Taylor would be.
3: Well, I think Taylor only stays locked in as long as you're engaged and not going off track or going wrong.
2: Oh, so you say that the person's interesting enough for you to be engaged
3: with?
2: Okay.
3: Yes.
2: So maybe this is my experience with you. Maybe you're locked in on them, but I get the guy ordering nuts on the internet when I'm talking to him.
3: Two-way street.
2: John, good stuff, buddy.
3: Good
2: I'm glad you popped in, man. Congrats
3: it's
2: on
3: good
2: that.
3: To see you. Thank you.
2: When are we going to see your picture?
3: I'm waiting for it to come back.
2: How exciting.
3: Yeah, they're usually pretty good about turning around quickly, so I hope to see it soon.
2: Oh, my God.
3: And you'll see me holding the Grammy and not dropping it.
2: Wow.
4: I'm going to frame it in my house. Honestly, so cool.
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1: We haven't heard any updates since it was first announced in 2024. And then without any warning or release date, the animated Among Us series has debuted on Paramount Plus. 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

0: Music from the 90s to now, 105.1. It's Valentine in the morning. Later on this hour, when did you take the blame for somebody else's mistake? Text in at 31043.
1: We put this up on social media, and we got quite a few people taking the blame. This comment said, when my husband spilled red wine on grandma's pristine white carpet, he was so mortified, so I just said it was me. Mm. Another comment said, my twin sister called another girl a word, a name, then the girl wanted to fight, but then she wanted to fight me by mistake. This was all happening during our high school freshman year, and I took the blame. And then another comment says, if it was someone new starting at the place I worked, I would always take the blame, but it then depended on how mean they were.
0: Wait, they would take the blame for somebody else at work who was new?
1: If they were new. That was sweet.
0: Yeah, but imagine all the new people that mess up something, and then the owner's like, why do I have this person? They keep messing up all the time over here. You know, it's weird. It is the battle of the sexes. Representing the men, his name is Peter. Works as a data entry specialist and enjoys learning Japanese. What's up, Peter?
2: Hello.
0: Arigato.
2: Ohayou gozaimasu.
0: Domo arigato. Konnichiwa. Hi.
1: Representing the ladies.
2: So good.
1: Her name is Stephanie. She's a stay-at-home mom and enjoys going to the park with her kids. Let's hear it for Stephanie.
0: Stephanie, what's going on, Stephanie?
3: Good morning. What's going on? It's my birthday.
0: What language do you enjoy speaking on your birthday?
3: You what?
0: What language would you like to speak on your birthday?
3: Spanish.
0: Hit it. Feliz cumpleaños, mi amiga.
3: Gracias.
0: All right. I have no idea what I said in Japanese, by the way.
1: I heard a thank you.
0: You heard a thank you in there?
1: I heard a thank you and
0: right?
1: A hello.
0: Perfect.
1: Yeah.
0: Love it. Moving on.
1: Yeah.
0: Here's how we're stepping. I'm going to ask you a few questions. Peter, Jill's going to ask you the questions. Best out of three wins. Still tie the end of regulation. We go to a not-so-tough tiebreaker question. Let us start with the ladies. Which streaming service is home to Wednesday, Squid Game, and
3: Netflix.
0: Bridgerton?
1: Oh, yeah.
0: Oh, Netflix is right.
1: Peter, which streaming service is home to Euphoria, The Pitt, and The White Lotus?
2: HBO.
1: That's correct.
0: Current score is 1-1. In The Lion King, what is the name of Simba's father?
3: Mufasa.
0: Mufasa.
1: Peter, finish the title of The Lion King song, Circle of Blank.
2: Life.
1: Yes, the Circle of Life.
0: Which fast food chain is famous for its frosty dessert?
3: Wendy's.
0: Their slogan used to be, frost yourself.
4: I don't think that's true.
0: It is. Don't look it up.
1: And Peter, what fast food chain is famous for its famous star?
2: Carl's Jr.
1: Yeah, that's right.
0: Guys, very impressive. We're all exhausted. You guys nailed it. Round of applause for both of you in that respect. So now we go to a not-so-tough tiebreaker question. Holler out your name. Know the answer. Your name will be your buzzer. Wait until Sleepy Bri... finishes asking the question before you buzz in.
4: What's a temptation you cannot resist?
3: Stephanie.
2: Sleeping.
1: Oh, Stephanie said
0: Stephanie,
1: her name.
0: What's your temp?
3: Drinking Dr. Pepper every day.
0: Really? DP is pretty good. Yeah. Do you ever have to like have a Mr. Pibb?
3: Never.
0: Yeah.
3: Only if I really, really have to.
0: If you have to, there's no DP around. Yeah. Ladies win.
1: Yes, Stephanie! You won a Battle of the Sexes championship certificate. Post it on social. Use the hashtag Valentine the Morning and share it with pride.
3: Will do. Thank you.
0: Nice job. Well, listen, Peter, as you exit the stage, this moment is entirely yours. You take it away.
2: Thanks for having me. I had fun. That was a good adrenaline rush.
0: Now say that in Japanese.
2: I'm not that good yet, but... it was very sugoi. I enjoyed my time. Kanbatte.
0: Kanbatte. Sugoi. Kanbatte. Thank you, my
2: kanbate,
0: friend.
2: Kanbatte. Sugoi.
0: Kanbatte. Sugoi.
2: Thank you. Thank you.
0: Thank you. I'm bowing, too, by the way. I don't know if you can see that.
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0: 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It's Valentine in the morning.
1: When did you take the blame for somebody else's mistake? Sometimes at work, that happens here in the studio for some one person on our show.

0: Now 105.1, it is Valentine in the morning. Sam, when did you take the blame for somebody else's mistake?
1: My daughter on her 18th birthday. I was taking her on to learn how to drive. We were driving around town, and then we were heading back home. We'd gone to Starbucks, and then we're going back around, going around a corner. I was like, you're going too wide, stop, stop, stop. And she panicked, stomped on the gas and drove us into a concrete wall, totaling my truck.
0: Oh, no.
1: So I told her to get in the passenger side.
0: Yeah.
1: And I took the, because I knew her poor little driving record would be pretty
0: much. You didn't want that. You did the old switch seats, right?
1: Yeah.
2: I didn't know who you were more scared of in that story, your wife or the insurance company.
1: Yeah, no, it was, no regrets.
0: No regrets, man. You know why?
2: You're a good dad.
0: Because you're a dad. You're an American dad. What? Proud to be an American, where at least I'll switch those seats. When my daughter does something, when we get something to eat, we're pulling through the Starbucks drive. There's probably not much to it.
3: And I'm proud to be an American.
0: Thank you for saluting, Brian. Very nice of you. 250 years, guys. 250 this year. Let's go. God bless the USA. God bless dads switching seats when their daughter hits the concrete structure. To be fair, some of those Starbucks drive-thrus are very hard to navigate. Some are so super tight.
4: Mm-hmm. Right.
0: You see people like rimming it the entire time. Mm-hmm. They scratch up their rims and stuff.
4: And then you see all of the marks right there on the wall of every car that's been there before you.
0: But I'll tell you something about my Prius.

0: Town. It's obvious to me. Did you have text? I've installed them for you.
1: I got text. Are you kidding me?
0: I was stalling.
1: This is not my fault. I am not taking the blame for that.
0: How much more time do you need to organize your text over there?
1: I have the text. Okay.
0: Well, go ahead.
1: When did you take the blame? Wow. For someone else's mistake.
2: How ironic.
1: Stop.
0: Why is everybody screaming? John, please help out here.
3: Yeah, I can read some text if you'd like, sir.
1: No. This one says, my friend backed into a mailbox in high school, and I somehow ended up explaining it to his dad because his dad loved me, and I kind of took the blame. Another text says, my kid drew all over the wall, and I told my life... I'm so flustered. My kid drew all over the wall, and I told my wife I should have been watching him better. And then this text says, my sister...
0: Jill. Oh. God bless the USA. Okay. Thank you. What was the last text you said?
1: My sister snuck out in high school and I covered for her when she went to a party and I was grounded for 6 months.
0: Thank you. Now 105.1.
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0: Music from the 90s to now, 105.1. It's Valentine in the morning. Jess, when did you take the blame for somebody else's mistake?
1: I was in middle school, and it was a PE class. I was probably 6th, 7th grade, so still small. And a classmate of mine decided to bring gum to PE class and popped it during PE. The teacher heard it, was really upset about it, and no one fessed up to it. This girl, her name was also Jessica, so there's two Jessicas in the class. By the end of like 2 or 3 days, I was pressured into saying that it was me. Yeah. Because the PE teacher had us running laps instead of doing any other activity.
0: Somebody had to take the blame, and you were like, I'll finally take the blame, right?
1: It wasn't that I wanted to. It's just like they kept saying it was me because I'm also Jessica. So I was like, you know, fine, I'll do it.
0: I'll take the blame.
1: So I got detention for 2 days. I got in so much trouble with my parents.
0: Yeah.
1: But I'll never do that again.
2: Did you try to explain to your parents that you were just taking the blame so that you guys could all move on?
1: And my dad just like, you know, that can get you in a lot of trouble later on. So just be careful when you do stuff like that. My mom was like, no, my daughter's a great student. I was a pretty good student at the time. And she went and kind of made it worse. She went to go talk to the teacher at the school.
0: This is all over popping gum?
1: Popping gum, yeah.
0: Dear God. You know, it's so funny when you said, because her name is Jessica, we're talking to Jessica, and you said also Jessica, but all I heard was awful Jessica.
3: That's what I heard too.
0: Yeah, and so I thought that was her new nickname, like, and then the other girl, awful Jessica.
3: She sounds like an awful Jessica.
1: She was like a few grades older, so I think she was probably like in the 8th grade, and she seemed to be part of the cool crowd or whatever, so you can call her awful.
0: Yeah, that cool crowd, popping gum. Whoa. They call them the Hubba Bubba Girls. Those bubblicious babies. Stargazing.

0: Music from the 90s to now, now 105.1. It is Valentine in the morning. A lot of people asking, did Jill give Colin $1,000 for graduation?
1: Yeah, just so everybody's aware, Valentine said that as his godmother, I should give him $1,000 for his high school graduation. And I said, there's no way.
0: I said 10, but I backed it down to 1,000.
1: There's no way I'm giving him $1,000.
0: Well, I mean, you did those Wetzel Pretzels appearances. Yeah, you're making some money on the side of that.
1: Not $1,000.
0: So anyway, her and Jeff, her husband, gave him a very nice watch. I haven't seen it, but I'm sure it's a very nice watch.
1: Yeah.
0: And I guess it was a little too big for his hand. So I'm sitting there at my house, you know, entertaining all these guests and everything. Colin's graduation party, my son, graduating high school. Congrats to all the kids graduating school out there. Please shout him out, 31043 at any time. And she comes to the backyard. She goes, hey, by any chance, do you have a watch resizing kit? Sorry, what? Most people are asking, where is the bathroom? Do you have any plastic cups? Yeah. You know, any more of this or that? A watch resizing kit. I'm like, no. Why would you think I had a watch resizing kit?
1: And my husband told me you wouldn't, but I just wanted to ask to make sure.
0: So he had one at the house in Riverside.
1: Yeah,
0: Riverside.
1: But my husband loves watches.
0: Right. So he's into them, right.
1: Yeah, so he's got a few, he has this little kit thing.
0: To resize watches.
1: Yeah, and like, of course, Colin could take it to a jeweler and all that, but I wanted it done right there so we could wear it, maybe take it on his trip or whatever.
0: So you thought that maybe I'd have a watch resizer kit.
1: I thought maybe, like, doesn't hurt to ask.
2: Let's be real, though. Would we be surprised if Val had a watch resizer kit?
0: I would.
2: I would wear an Apple Watch. Out of anyone that I know in this company.
0: It's got holes in it.
2: I would not be surprised if you had something like that.
0: A watch resizing kit?
2: Yeah.
0: No. I've got an Apple Watch and it has like little holes in the band. They did it. Somebody who put these watches together was super smart and put holes in it so I didn't have to buy a kit.
1: Yeah. We had to take 3 links out. So
0: my belt has holes in it. Look at that.
1: We took the watch back with us.
0: Okay.
1: Jeff's going to resize it, and I'm going to bring it back to you.
0: Right.
1: So
0: and did you check the size of his hand? Did you take like a little string?
1: Jeff sized him. Like Jeff put it on, and then he was like, hey, we got to remove 3 links.
0: He knew what to do because he has a watch resizing kit.
1: Yes, he does.
0: But don't you guys, you don't have a travel watch resizing kit?
1: So he brought it with him.
0: He did?
1: He brought it with him, but he left it in his car because we drove with my parents, which we weren't going to do it first.
0: Oh, my gosh.
1: So he was going to have it, but he left it in the car.
0: The parade of mistakes.
1: I know.
0: Coming through.
1: Yeah, but Jeff picked out the watch because I don't know.
0: What is it? A nice watch? It must be.
1: It's a very nice watch.
0: Is it really? Yeah. Is it a Rolex?
1: It's not a Rolex.
0: Is
1: no.
0: it a Bolex?
1: Jeff said it was a very respectable starter watch for Colin's
0: Casio?
1: Future. For Colin's future collection.
0: Got it. Does it have like a calculator on it?
1: No.
0: Okay.
1: I don't think so.
0: I love those with the calculator built in. Remember those? Big watch, and it had a calculator right in the face.
2: Yeah, my Apple Watch has a calculator.
0: All right, you know what?
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0: 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All right, going to wrap things up around here. 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
0: Oh, now they're in this room. I missed them enter. 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Be the change in the world that you want to see. And we'll catch you guys tomorrow morning on Valentine in the Morning.

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1: Billie Eilish and Birds of a Feather. Hey, this past Friday we had the iHeartRadio world premiere of Niall Horan's new song. It's called Dinner Party. And you're going to be able to see more of him. I'll explain in about 5 minutes.

1051. Somber and back to friends on your Tuesday. Hey, it's Delana and Niall Horan's dinner party. It came out this past Friday. We had the iHeartRadio world premiere. And if you want to see a little bit more of Niall Horan, if you're a fan, he's going to be appearing on The Tonight Show tomorrow night for an interview. And he'll be the musical guest, too. So watch out for that tomorrow. Now,

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1: That is Taylor and the fate of Ophelia. It's very funny. I saw a story that Taylor and Travis were going to get married July 3rd at Madison Square Garden. And I was like, because I don't know, there was a rumor that the whole thing was booked and it was very secretive and all that. I don't think they're going to get married at Madison Square Garden, but I don't know. I mean, stranger things have happened, right? Hey, it's Delana. Speaking of getting married, I've got music from Dua Lipa before the end of the hour. Alex Warren, John Legend's next.
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1: That is Alex Warren and Fever Dream. By the way, Dua Lipa got married again to Callum Turner in Palermo, Italy this past weekend, and she had Sir Elton John sing your song at her wedding. That would be epic. Here she is right now, levitating.

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0: Now, 105.1, music from the 90s to now. Here we go.
1: Yeah.
0: The Power Force is here Tuesday.
1: I didn't sleep well last night.
0: I wonder why.
1: What do you mean you wonder why?
0: No, I wonder why you didn't sleep well.
1: Oh, I had a nightmare. I've actually never had a reoccurring dream, and I had my very first one last night, and it was a nightmare.
0: Okay, do you want to talk about it?
1: I can tell. It's just very short. Basically, I was not invited to the family vacation on Michael's side of the family.
0: Oh my gosh, here we go.
2: Are you feeling left out in any part of your life?
1: And like everybody there, and like we were like at the airport sending them off, and my whole family was there. And it was like, you're not going? And I was like, oh, I wasn't invited. And they were all going to Argentina, and Michael never said anything to me. And I don't even think the kids were invited. Like, it was weird. Just Michael went.
0: What this says is she wants to be the winner of the popularity contest at school. That's what this says.
1: What I'm just popularity breaking it down. Contest at school?
0: In life. Mm-hmm. You want to be the popular kid. You want to be included. You want
2: invited,
0: to be invited.
2: Yeah.
0: Mm-hmm. Yeah.
1: No, what it was in the dream, they said, you know, you just work so much. And so we figured you couldn't go.
0: I've heard that in IRL all my life.
1: I know, and I've heard that in IRL too. So I think it's just like it's all morphed in with that, and they're like, "Oh, we don't want to bother you." Like,
0: we figured you were working.
1: Mm-hmm.
0: Well, you were right, actually.
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0: Now, 105.1. So if you want more passionate dreams, speaking of dreams, Sissany, this is the position you should sleep in.
1: Wow.
0: I'll tell you, coming up.

0: music from the 90s to now is on. Now, 105.1. Ryan Seacrest, Sissany, Tanya. Nice to have you guys with us. We're getting through it on a Tuesday, no matter what. We're just going to get there. We got to do it. We're going to do it. We will do it. How are your dreams? Sissany talking about her dreams earlier. Right. If you would like them to be a bit more passionate, a bit more romantic, this is the position you should sleep in. On your stomach with your arms stretched above your head, like you are diving into the deep end.
1: That is heavenly.
2: No way. Like that sounds like shoulder pain.
0: So what? You want romantic dreams? You gotta sacrifice. Today's quote. Don't let someone who has never stood in your shoes tell you how to tie them. I'm a big believer in this.
2: Oh, yes.
0: I'm a big believer in this,
2: amen.
0: Right?
3: On air. On air with Ryan Seacrest.
0: By now, you've seen it. You've talked about it. Maybe even texted it to a friend. 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
1: Simply by dissecting Charlie XCX's lyrics and bearing witness to her vibe, you get a strong sense that she knows how to party. 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
2: Coming up next, everyone on this staff has been getting sent this by their friends. 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

0: It's Now 105.1. Hey, make sure you're connected on our socials at Now 105.1. Okay. There's a big Ryan meetup. These are Ryans from all over the country. They don't know each other. They get together in different cities and it's a club.
1: I mean, it's now, the world, really.
0: Well, yeah. And they're going to try and break a Guinness World Record for the most Ryans in one place. Is that right?
1: Yes. Having the largest group of people with the same first name ride a roller coaster consecutively.
0: I mean, okay.
1: They're even going to be renaming the mall's rotunda the Rye-tunda for the event. And it's happening next month on the 24th in July. And organizers are expecting Ryans from all over the country and even beyond to show up to this. And there's also a Ryan-themed baseball event the next day, a Ryan parade. I mean, it is Ryan. You have to be there.
0: Wait, so the goal is to get a bunch of us on a roller coaster?
1: Yes.
0: And then what? Just keep riding it?
1: That's what it says.
0: Consecutively. Mm-hmm. So meaning like 10 times or something?
1: I think like one batch of Ryans goes and then the next batch of Ryans goes.
2: This is so
1: weird.
2: And then the next batch of Ryans goes. What are we doing?
1: Wholesome fun.
0: It is wholesome fun. That's right. And you know, I don't know how many Ryans you know, but they're great guys.
2: They are. There's not a Ryan out there that I don't love.
0: To all the rhinos, what do? Do we go? All right, let me think about this and look at the date and everything. Fun. Wholesome. Cute. Fun.
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Taylor Swift has penned an emotional new track for Toy Story 5. It's called I Knew It, I Knew You. Tay joined forces again with Jack Antonoff and shared that it felt like coming home to collaborate on the project. She said, we wrote this with so much adoration for these characters that made us laugh and helped us learn lessons and think outside the backyard all throughout our childhoods. So Toy Story 5 hits theaters June 19th.

Music from the 90s to now for Ames and all of Central Iowa. Now, 105.1. There's never a day where I don't learn something that I didn't expect to learn. And frankly, I really should keep a journal of this. I start, I stop, I put stuff down, I forget, I put on a post-it, I throw it away. But I'm all.

0: Now, 105.1. Now, Tanya has, I don't know why this came up, but Tanya has a, is it a question about when you argue? Is it a position about arguments? What is it about arguments that you want to address?
1: It's a question to ask your partner when you're in an argument.
0: Georgia, listen to this. Okay, go ahead.
1: Okay, so this is something that I think I read it in my like therapy book, but it's basically if you're arguing with your partner, ask them this one question and then they should ask it to you. How important is this to you? Because sometimes when you argue, one of the two might just be like, this is so silly, I don't care, but it might really deeply mean something to the other person. So I think you have to check in, how important is this to you? If you both say it's not that important, you can just move on. But if one person says this is really important to me, then you take the time and you hash it out and you figure it out.
0: I think that's a very good approach to not waste time arguing about things that don't really matter. You know, because arguments, difference of opinion, it's not about winning or losing. It's really about making sure the other person feels heard or is not threatened. I don't argue. I like to de-escalate, but I think that, you know, sometimes based on where you are in the day, it's the end of the day, you haven't eaten, little things become arguments and they just shouldn't. They're a waste of time, energy, and they're toxic and you need to move on. I love this approach.
1: Thank you.
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The music from the 90s to now is on now, 105.1. Pink's concerts are famous for featuring her soaring vocals and her soaring body, right? Above, with those aerial stunts, unlike anybody else. Something she could never do if she had a crippling fear of heights, right? Wrong. She confessed she is afraid of heights. 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
1: Let me grab Skeletor now. Your girlfriend is leaving us. She's done a great job. And she's going to Florence, Italy to study. And I just wanted to get your view on this because I'm not worried, but it's not great timing, right?
2: You know, not the best timing, but obviously bummed out, you know, can't see her. But I think, you know, the more important thing is what, you know, she's the experience of a lifetime, you know?
1: This guy's great. He's a keeper. Have you guys said you love each other to each other, Sophia?
3: We have. We actually just did.
1: Was that because this upcoming departure date?
3: No, the time was right.
1: So what is the best way to stay in touch and communicate for you two?
2: I mean, you know, she said she was going to make some time, like a little schedule. We could catch up, talk about it. You know, we download a couple apps, you know, we like interact through the app, you know. But yeah, you know, just try to make some time for each other.
1: So, Skeletor, I'm with you. If you need anything from us, you let us know. Matter of fact, if you want, we'll check in with Sophia halfway through and get the story. So there's pressure on her, you know, to come on the air with the truth.
2: Yeah, appreciate it.
1: I got you.
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Wedding bells have rung again for Dua Lipa and Callum Turner. The couple tied the knot for the second time and celebrated in Sicily over the weekend. Friends, family all there, and a seriously star-studded guest list. Elton John, who she previously collaborated with on Cold Hearts, was also there to serenade them. The couple first legally wed last month at London's historic old Maybourne Town Hall, which I'm sure you saw the pictures of, but congratulations.

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So when you go to a concert, you tend to watch it with your eyes or through your phone, shooting video of nearly every moment of it. One artist taking a stand banning phones altogether. I like it. Coming up, we'll tell you more next hour. One, two, three.

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0: 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She's going to a Bumble singles event tonight. I couldn't be more excited. So we'll talk to you about that.
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0: 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Now 105.1.
1: So Michaela said, you know what? I'm done with my phone. I'm actually going to go to a live event. I am going to Bumblepalooza. And so, what is Bumblepalooza?
2: So, they're having this singles night. There's going to be a DJ, free drinks. They say to come mingle, bring your friends. You had to RSVP, have the dating app. But I'm kind of nervous. Like, I don't know what to expect. Do you have advice?
1: Yes. Do you bring a friend? Can you bring a friend?
2: Yeah, it says plus ones are...
0: Okay, good.
2: You can bring a plus one, but I am going with a few friends, so...
1: Yeah, I would encourage that for sure.
3: But they have to be single, I would assume,
2: yes.
3: Right?
2: Yeah, okay. Yes.
3: Why?
1: Yeah.
3: You can't go to a singles event if you're not single.
4: Why can't you go and support her?
1: I think you can. I think Sissy's right. You're so rigid with the rules.
4: Like, I can be like her wingwoman and talk her up. Like, no, I don't need to meet people.
3: But what if there's a man there that wants to meet you? And then you're
4: so
3: like,
4: sorry, I'm married.
1: Tanya, you're living in this crazy scenario.
3: No.
1: So, listen, it's on a rooftop, beautiful, in the evening. Here's my only suggestion. I love your friends. Got great ones. If it's me, I pick a couple of friends who are a little less eligible than
3: right.
1: You or I.
3: That is horrible advice.
1: Actually,
5: no,
1: it's not.
5: Going with this.
1: No, I'm saying pick less cute, less smart, less hot friends to come with you.
5: It's so messed up.
3: No.
1: It's actually the exact right way to handle it.
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So if our time is running out, day after day, we'll make the mundane a masterpiece. Oh my, my, oh my, my love, I take one look at you, you're taking me.

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1: All right, so Tanya has this story here that when you go to a concert, a lot of summer concerts happening, do you spend more time watching the show or recording it on your phone? Is there an artist making rules about this?
2: Yes, Phoebe Bridgers. She's like an indie artist, and she just announced a massive arena tour called The Lost Tour. And she's making one thing very clear before you even think about buying a ticket. Your phone is not invited. So Phoebe is requiring every single person at every single show to lock their phone into this Yonder pouch when they walk in. So the Yonder pouch is basically this little like locking case for your phone that you keep in your pocket. You get to keep the phone with you, but it just basically locks and then it'll unlock on your way out of the
3: Yeah, but you can't
2: venue.
3: Put that in your pocket once you have it in that Yonder.
2: Yeah, they're big.
3: So big.
2: You have to put it in like a purse.
3: And then the purses are all like limited at these arenas.
2: She said if anyone is caught using a phone or a smartwatch or any device during the show, they will be escorted out of the venue, no exceptions.
3: Well, she's fun.
2: People are very torn on this. Like, some people are like, okay, I like the idea. And then other people are like, don't tell me what to do.
1: Oh, I've seen these.
2: Yeah.
1: Matter of fact, guys, I don't know what you're doing on the 4th, but I'm having a barbecue. If you'd like to come with your Yonders, I'd like for you to, if you cannot come with a Yonder, you cannot come, but you may come if you have a Yonder. This is great. I'm going to give all my friends Yonders for Christmas. I love it.
2: Wait,
1: please,
2: are you actually
1: this.
2: Having a 4th party?
1: 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I haven't gotten that far yet.
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Now 105.1. Thanks for being on. So fun. Leave us a talk back, a voice note. It could be about anything you heard today or other days. It could be fun.

0: Now, 105.1 Seacrest, Sissany, Tanya, everybody is here. Thank you for listening to us. Got that iHeartRadio app. You know it by now. It's free. Inside, there's a mic. You can leave a voice note, a talk back. Johnny was troubled that we found a cockroach in the back room. And I say we, I mean, it was more Jordan, because we are separated by a strong wall and a big, thick glass wall for cockroaches. Here he is, Johnny.
1: One word, cockroach. I'd fight an alligator than rather deal with one of those.
0: Johnny, I don't believe you. Fighting an alligator. I know a man who fought an alligator and he lost his calf. And so the cockroach is not biting off the back part of your leg, but it is gross. But alligators, I mean, that is a different level.
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0: 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Tomorrow, are you planning a wedding in the next year? 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
1: He's a new father, Charlie Puth, and if you haven't watched his Instagram, this guy is a musical savant. He's incredible. Wiz Khalifa and Charlie Puth together. It's See You Again. It's

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1: You don't want to miss this, the Elton John Impact Awards. 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
1: It's time to learn something new. Today's edition of Random is on. Toby Knapp is my name. Let's talk tomatoes. For years, people thought tomatoes were poisonous. Not because they were, but because wealthy Europeans ate them off pewter plates that contained lead. The acid from the tomatoes pulled lead into the food and people got sick. The tomatoes got blamed for it. Basically, the tomato was the victim of a very successful smear campaign. Tomatoes will not make you sick. They are not poisonous. Just don't eat them off pewter plates that contain lead. You've been warned, and now we know. And knowing is half the battle, and that's the point of Random.
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Toby Knapp playing music from the 90s to now on Now 105.1. 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
1: Overthinkers, awkward people, anybody who's ever said I'm fine while absolutely not being fine. I'm Toby Knapp. This is your national anthem. 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
1: Back in the 70s, people owned the space-saving appliance, right? Everybody owned it in the 70s, and now we want it in our kitchens again. Who knew? It's one of those design trends that seems to keep coming back today that was really, really big. What was it? It must have been like 40 years ago. Well, that begs the question. What is a trend from the past, a 70s trend, an old-school trend that you wish would make a comeback? Tap the talkback microphone, tell me everything. Leslie, good afternoon. Go ahead.
2: Actually, unplugging. When I was a teenager, if I left the house, nobody could reach me for hours, and it was glorious. And if I didn't answer, like, nobody assumed that I was trapped under a bookshelf.
1: Like the way you think. Thank you for jumping in. And by the way, if you've got thoughts on something from the past you wish would make a comeback, I'm all ears and I'm listening. You can find me right now. Tap that talkback microphone and send me a voice note.
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2: Just a few moments past 6 o'clock. It's me, Toby Knapp. Hang out. Alex Warren coming up. Luke Combs, Christina Aguilera, Somber, and Homewrecker. You need anything? Well, I'm a tap of the talkback microphone away. So tap, speak, send me your musical needs. I'll do my best to handle them.

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1: Jonathan, I'm Toby Knapp. What's something from the past you wish would make a comeback? It could be anything. The floor, sir, yours. Go ahead.
2: I would like to see Heelys come back, or at least surge in popularity. Imagine being able to zip around everywhere with wheels in your sneakers. Why doesn't literally everyone have these?
1: Yes, Heelys. I think the last time I saw some Heelys, I was at a mall and some kid was doing the Heelys thing all over the place with those wheels in the heels. Yes, the Heelys. I'm sure you could probably pull rocking out those Heelys and doing your thing with them. Me, I'm afraid that I would scare people, small kids. They'd be afraid that I might run them over or hit them. It's a thing.
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